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0: 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This is DJ Michael Watts, and you know I love that H-Town flavor. And speaking about H-Town, let's get into something new right now on The Vibe.
1: Take it down. 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

0: Hey you, late nights, we set a different type of vibe. 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
0: 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Late Night Vibes. 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

0: twerking up a chicken when I be twerking on that. 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
2: That's it right now, T-Man.
1: Lil Pump. 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

0: 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What's going on? This is Drake.
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0: that we trust like this. 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
1: Where you at?
0: At the house with it, watching Santa's.
1: Who you with?
0: On the couch with my favorite Santa. I was about to, but you convinced us. 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

0: Hey, look out, man. It's the Ferret with the cheese, little O, screwed up click representer. And we're about to get into another H-Town classic right here on The Vibe. Whoa!
1: Who made this beat?
2: Yeah.
1: Hey. Twisted Genius, baby.
2: They on them blocks spilling tea, I let it brew up. Need a tenderizer, heard they out here acting too tough. Do the most and I ain't never had to do much. Hey. Who say they want beef, I get

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1: 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The Vibe.
4: 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Oh, it's a vibe. And that's a vibe.
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0: Do you feel this kind of vibe?
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0: Hey you. Late nights, we set a different type of vibe. 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You know what I mean. Monday through Thursday, from 11 at night till 1 a.m.
1: Smooth and sexy.
2: All night long.
0: It's smooth. It's slow. And it'll put you in the mood.
3: Oh, yeah.
0: It's late night vibes. On the vibe.
3: The vibe.
4: That's the vibe. That's the vibe.
0: The vibe. Houston's culture.
4: Vibe.
5: Yeah.
6: Yeah. Yeah. Ice.

bury the hatchet. 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I put the man in manipulation when I pay your rent, and that is an obligation or attachment. Then I sprinkle in a little

0: And this time, ask me to dig deep, I'll gladly explain it. 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Ice.
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0: Why?
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0: Oh, it's the Vibe.
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0: Yeah, yeah.
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0: Yes. It's another great morning on a great show. You're tuned into the Wake Up Call, only on The Vibe, Houston's culture. It's your man, Jay Xavier, and...
1: It's your girl, Miss Jessie, of course.
0: Jess, you're smiling from ear to ear.
1: Thanks. It's a disorder.
0: Well, if that's a disorder, I mean, I wouldn't mind having that.
1: I mean the
0: smiling
1: cool,
0: disorder.
1: You know, it's a great conversation starter. I'm going to say that.
0: Smiling is a disorder and it's a great conversation starter. We're rhyming here.
1: Yeah.
0: How you feeling?
1: I'm feeling good. If you can't tell, I was skipping down the hallway. Chili saw me. He was like, oh, she's skipping. I said, I got to get my blood flowing, get that heart pumping. It's cardio. First thing in the morning.
0: Right.
1: I got to be up.
0: Okay. Yeah. Enough of all that politically correct talk. What's in the cup, Jeff?
1: Coffee and protein.
0: Hey, that's what I'm talking about. Listen, man. Hope y'all feeling well. Hope you're feeling great. But we're gonna get this thing started, or as you know, I would hear in Jesse's accents, started. You know what I'm saying?
1: Yeah, started.
0: You know what I mean? So, look, we got your classic throwback, man. We got your vitamin P. We got that what's on your timeline. And guess what, Jess? It's all in the first hour.
1: Man, that's a lot.
0: Yeah.
1: Jam to the max.
0: So, I think we ought to get to work.
1: I'm ready.
0: Yeah, well, it's not really work. We're just going to have fun.
1: We're going to have some fun.
0: Yeah.
1: Going to vibe out.
0: Yeah, absolutely.
1: There you go.
0: Already. So, as we vibe out, y'all keep it locked. This is the Wake Up Call on The Vibe, Houston's culture. Let's go.

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1: Houston's culture.
0: And throwing it back with one of the most timeless records of the late 1990s. Everything is everything.
1: Oh, yes.
0: Y'all already know.
1: It's everything.
0: Yeah, everything is everything. Miss Lauryn Hill, okay?
1: Yes.
0: This was released in 1999 as the third single from her iconic album, The Miseducation of Lauryn Hill. The song blended hip-hop, soul, and reggae influences, and it featured a beat produced by a then-rising Kanye West. So there's a fun fact.
1: Yes.
0: It reached number 35 on the Billboard Hot 100, climbed to number 14 on the Hot R&B chart, and earned a RIAA Gold certification in the U.S. with more than 500,000 units shipped. Across the Atlantic, it peaked at number 20 on the U.K. singles chart, and more than two decades later, should we say three decades later? I don't know. Yeah. I can't do math that fast. Don't worry about it. It's still a fan favorite and a reminder of why Lauryn Hill's music continues to influence generation. Now, with that being said, all hail the queen. Here's Everything is Everything by my girl, Miss Lauryn Hill.
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1: 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Good morning to ya.
0: Hey, man, it's a wake up call. And right now it's time for your daily dose of vitamin B.
1: Give me some of that.
0: Okay. Can't get this at Walgreens.
1: Nope.
0: Nah, it's your vitamin P. It's for positivity, of course. And I just want to remind you that everything that feels like pressure is not always punishment. Sometimes you're being prepared for what's to come. So that uncomfortable conversation, preparation. That delay, preparation. That season where you feel stretched, preparation. You know, you're not behind. You're being built. And before you react today, adjust your perspective. And that's your vitamin P for positivity. You know, also, I want to kind of tap into this energy a little bit because, I don't know, a lot of people may know this or you may not know this, but in Chinese astrology, we've actually entered the year of the horse. Have you ever heard of that?
1: I've heard of it probably like once.
0: All right. So basically, you know, nothing about your life is going to remain the same. Like, this is a liberation cycle. So all of these things, you know, it removes what's false. It accelerates what's real. It pushes you towards things, you know, you're leaving misaligned relationships and just doing all of the things that, you know, you kind of, I guess, wrapped up last year or got out of, or you might have maybe was a little confused about the direction and all that good stuff. But, you know, just getting back into alignment. So if you feel stuck or if you feel confused or anything, don't, because this is that forward momentum energy. Let's go. It's the wake up call.
1: Only on the Vibe, Houston's culture.

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6: Hey, Jill. You know the old sugar daddy. They be tricking their tail them girls.
7: I see

0: It's the wake up call right here on the vibe.
1: Houston's culture.
0: Vibe.
1: Go ahead.
0: Vibe.
1: Sing it.
0: Vibe. What's that guy? You remember that song?
1: Oh, no. She got that vibe?
0: Yeah, she got that vibe.
1: No, that's public announcement, right?
0: Yes. Thank you. Good night. I knew it was something. All right. So time for what's on your timeline.
1: Yes.
0: And couldn't be more excited because I know Jay got something going on, but let me hop into this. Let me see what I got going on. I need a facial so bad. Okay, soror.
1: Okay.
0: My soror, Yo-Yo. You know, you can't play with my Yo-Yo.
1: Right.
0: She was at the BET Awards. She has on this banging. It's like a lemon lime yellowish dress with her little blonde braids. Waist snatched. Mm. Okay, sis. But yeah, the caption says, take me through there. I love Yo-Yo. Real bad.
1: Wow.
0: Shout out to all the ladies, the finer women of Zeta Phi Beta Sorority Incorporated.
1: Hey,
0: what's on your timeline, Jay?
1: Let me see. What's going down in that H-Town? Okay. Oh, snap. So we got Robert Glasper checking in. I see him in video.
0: My bestie.
1: Yeah, that's your people.
0: That's my best friend.
1: Man, we need to. Robert Glasper, where are you, sir? We need you to pull up right now. But nah, I see video. I believe this was footage, of him rehearsing with the band prior to the Juneteenth show.
0: Oh, yeah, I saw that.
1: Okay,
0: yeah.
1: Nice. Mm-hmm. Okay, so it says in the caption, had such a great time rocking with the big homie from Houston on Juneteenth, the one and only Scarface! ! H-Town showed up. What a time. And shout out to Too Short for popping up on us. Hey, now that was crazy. Mm-hmm. I didn't expect Too Short. You know, I get there kind of by the stage area and I see him on the side, but I didn't expect him to pop out.
0: Oh yeah.
1: So when he did, I was like, I think well, sex faces or whatever.
0: What's my favorite word? Oh, okay. Yes. And also faces.
1: Yeah. So
0: I loved it.
1: Right.
0: It was dope.
1: Yeah, that was remarkable. So yeah, man, it's always good when you know, H-Town gets the love.
0: Mm-hmm. And you know, we got actually a couple of interviews that are coming up. We got one with Too Short and we have one with Rob. And 803 Fresh.
1: Bet. Now, should they look on the KTSU side or vibe?
0: Both.
1: Okay, both. Okay, both. Bet.
0: Yes. Cool. I mean, this the vibe, ain't it?
1: Well, yeah.
0: Yeah, vibe Houston.
1: Powered by.
0: Okay, powered by KTSU 90.9. Of course, no worries. So, yeah, that's what's on our timelines. We want to know what's on yours.
1: Yes.
0: 713-313-5771.
1: Absolutely.
0: There's a number you can text us or call us. Or hit us up, DM us at Vibe Houston on Instagram.
1: Yes. Hit us up.
0: Mm-hmm.
1: And keep it locked. We got more for you. It's the vibe.
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3: 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The all-new vibe.

0: asking what's it gonna be. In the club, she moving like a dancer. Everybody love the song with their hands up. Throw the funds and you just might enchant her. Look what that money make her body do. You can follow fame or you can follow truth.
1: If you gonna tell lies for me.

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1: It's the Wake Up Call.
0: Only on the Baja.
1: And we're in that good old I'm Just Saying segment. You know, when I just start bumping my gums and hopefully y'all take heed to some of the these nuggets I be trying to drop.
0: Yeah, yeah. Bring them nuggets with extra sauce.
1: Yeah. I mean, it's literally just time to stop over explaining yourself to people who already decided how they feel about you. Mm. Like, when people are committed to misunderstanding you, it's really nothing you can do with that.
0: Yeah.
1: So, you know, if they shenan once, they're going to shenan again, and you got to let them. Because not everybody is confused, you know? Some people just don't want to see you correctly. So, you don't owe nobody long paragraphs or dissertations or emotional TED Talks. Your no is actually a complete sentence, and your boundary is valid without a backstory, okay? Yeah. So, and then also, I take it a step further because actually, psychologists say that over-explaining yourself sometimes is usually rooted in fear of being, like, rejected, misjudged, or abandoned. You know what I'm saying? So, if that's the case and you feel the need to over-explain yourself, a lot of the times, you know, you might actually want to look inward and see where this is coming from.
0: Yeah.
1: You know? So, you don't need to convince people to value you. The right people don't require a presentation, you know?
0: Right.
1: That's really it.
0: Hey, that's real right there.
1: Mm-hmm.
0: It's one hun done.
1: Mm-hmm.
0: And, hey, man, y'all keep a lock. We got more.
1: When you
0: for
1: say
0: you.
1: It, you say it one time. They heard you the first time.
0: What? Oh, my one hun done.
1: That's it. I'm only going to say it one time. You heard what I said. You know? I ain't going to keep saying it now. Okay, well, I'm sorry. Go ahead.
0: Okay.
1: Maybe sounded a little personal at times. So I was like, wait a minute, Jesse. Who hurt you?
0: Woo! Don't do that. No, don't.
1: Oh, man. Nah. Yeah, but it's the vibe.
0: Houston's culture.
1: Let's keep it moving.

0: Real boss, real shot caller. 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One stop calling. One night should call me. Thought it was my pops calling. He couldn't even talk through the tears. My stomach had knots boiling.
1: He said, "Your daddy got shot. Police won't give us no information. And they say he the only one hit."

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1: On the vibe.
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1: The Vibe. Damn, you hit the spot.
0: The Vibe. 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

0: wait, no, like, what? You better act like you know where's Nicki Minaj.
1: Hey, hey.
2: The all new vibe.

0: It's going down. You're locked into the Wake Up Call, only on The Vibe, Houston's culture. And Jess.
1: Yes.
0: You know, it's about that time.
1: It's about that time.
0: Yeah,
1: Looking at my Rolly, it's about that time. Wait a minute. All right. Well, what time is it actually, Jay? My bad. Listen, you know, I always get a sad track.
0: It's all good, but it's cardiac time.
1: Hey!
0: Yeah.
1: I'm excited.
0: So, we're going to let the man himself dig into them crates. And we just going to step back, you know, for about a good, 25, 30 minutes. We're going to have us a little break, a little dance break. Mm-hmm, you feel me? Mm-hmm. We're just going to turn the studio upside down one time. So, let's make way for the man himself, the one and only DJ Cardiac. Let's get into this crazy mix. This is the Wake Up Call, only on The Vibe, Houston's culture.

stop the beat, little babe. 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But don't play with me, I get you like 1-4. 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
1: Yeah. All you want to do is party. 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
0: DJ Cardia.
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1: Only on the vibe.
0: Time for that good old crash out report.
1: Hey.
0: I don't know if this counts as a crash out report, but we're just going to go with it because I got questions. Now, former Detroit Pistons guard Malik Beasley has reportedly been indicted on federal gambling charges tied to an alleged sports betting scheme. Now, this is according to ESPN's Shams Charania. Okay. Authorities are reportedly arranging for Beasley to voluntarily surrender later this week. He has been under the NBA investigation over suspicious prop bets linked to the 23-24 season. One of the games under scrutiny took place while he was with the Milwaukee Bucks when unusual betting activity centered on his rebounding total before a matchup against the Portland Trail Blazers. Now, Beasley ultimately finished the game with 6 rebounds. I don't know if you've ever been on one of these betting apps, but I find it quite interesting. I have a friend that religiously stays on these betting apps. I don't know how y'all come up with these things, but it's a game. All of it is a game, but I need my parlay money back ASAP. Hello?
1: Yeah. Wow.
0: Yeah. Yeah. I mean, I would bet on myself, though.
1: Well,
0: technically.
1: Yeah. But the NBA ain't playing that.
0: Mm-hmm.
1: They ain't playing no games.
0: Well, we're going to follow this and see what happens because I think it was another, I can't remember who it was. It was a little while ago, but another player got caught up in illegal betting. Who was that? I got to go to the archives. But anyway, yeah, so.
1: Yeah.
0: Yeah, we'll see.
1: But I'm sure, like I said, the NBA is like, look, this money that we paying you, I mean, you winning nightly. Mm-hmm. Like, how much more money do you need?
0: Mm-hmm. Yeah, somebody snitching. But, you know, that's another story for another day. Anyway, that's your crash out report. Keep it locked right here. It is the vibe.
1: Houston's culture.

psychedelics because I'm too scared of unpacking. 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I know it's a heavy decision to bury the hatchet. It'll take more than 6 pallbearers to carry that casket. I put the man in manipulation when I pay your rent, and that is an obligation to our attachment. Then I sprinkle in a little

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1: And catch Houston's culture streaming everywhere now. It's the Vibe.

0: Just like that, we're back.
1: Hey.
0: Tapped into the wake-up call. Miss Jessie, of course, and...
1: Your man, Jay Xavier.
0: And it's time for One's Gotta Go, Jay. We're doing platforms today.
1: Okay.
0: All right? So, we got four platforms. We have Snapchat. We have Instagram. Well, WhatsApp. You know what? I'm gonna switch out the WhatsApp for TikTok.
1: Okay.
0: Can we do that? All right. So, Snapchat, Instagram, TikTok, and Facebook.
1: Okay.
0: How we feel about that?
1: You want me to go?
0: Yeah, you can go.
1: Snapchat. Get them out of there, quick.
0: Easy peasy.
1: Yeah, like Snapchat be getting you in trouble.
0: Yeah.
1: You know what I'm saying?
0: Snapchat has some really good filters.
1: Okay.
0: But here's a fun fact about Snapchat. Shout out to my daughter. What's up? At Odess Jazz on Instagram.
1: What up, Jazz?
0: She, you know, years ago when Snapchat like first came out, she had it on her phone. I wanted it on my phone. And do you know what she did?
1: What was that?
0: She put Snapchat Kids on my phone. So I never really got into Snapchat because my daughter was hating on me.
1: Wow.
0: But that's okay. So, but they have some really good filters. I do know that. But Snapchat gotta go. All right.
1: Yeah.
0: So then that leaves us with TikTok, Instagram, and Facebook.
1: Yes.
0: All right. We're gonna hop into some... We're going to hop into some tunes.
1: Yeah, some tunes. Some jams.
0: Let's get into some music real quick. We're going to come back and tackle these other three. And, I guess it's my turn next.
1: Absolutely. This is The Wake Up Call, only on The Vibe, Houston's culture.
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1: We're in One's Gotta Go, the platform edition. And so we had Snapchat, we had the TikTok, we had Facebook and Instagram. Jay let Snapchat go. And I told a short story about my history with Snapchat. So right. I would have agreed with you.
2: Yeah.
1: Now, these other three, Facebook for me, like, I keep up with my family and stuff mostly on Facebook.
2: Yeah.
1: You know, or old, like, friends from school.
2: Yeah.
1: And stuff like that. Instagram, I'm more active on. But because they have the cross-post thing, like, I can be on Instagram and post to Facebook and be, like, not on Facebook at all. You
2: right.
1: know what I'm saying?
2: Right.
1: And then, but TikTok, I got a little soft spot for TikTok. I do.
2: I'm sorry. The lyric of Aaliyah and the originator just came to mind. You know that I got a thing for you. I just can't let go.
1: Oh, I got a thing for you, and I can't let go. Yeah, so I'm holding on to TikTok.
2: Yo. Okay.
1: My bad. I'm going to hold on to TikTok, and I'm going to hold on to IG, and I'm going to let Facebook go.
2: Yeah, Facebook get a little beside themselves, get a little messy.
1: Yeah. You know, and it's like, I went into my notifications actually recently, and was like, I turned off my suggested for you.
2: Okay.
1: Because who, why? I don't know these people.
2: Right.
1: You know what I'm saying? Like, what do we have in common? So anyway, since then, my algorithm has been much better.
2: Yeah. That's, so, the things they do to keep you on that app.
1: Yeah, nah. Mm-mm. So that's my answer. That's the long and short of it.
2: Right.
1: Facebook gotta go.
2: Ah, okay. So we got a little battle in this thing right now.
1: Yeah, we're gonna go to the comments when we come back.
2: Yeah.
1: Of course, we got TikTok and Instagram left. I got a feeling I know what people gonna say. A lot of people agree with me on Facebook though.
2: Okay.
1: Yeah. So gotcha. Keep it locked right here. It is the Wake Up Call
2: on the Vibe. Houston's culture.
3: I'm fiending.

that dick, I like it. Yeah, I think I'm about to go look around. Hey. Why are you so fine, mine? I don't have the time. They just gotta book me now. I mean, that changed me. I get up and clean it. I even be cooking now.

0: Yes, we are still in this thing, man. This is the Wake Up Call, only on the Vibe, Houston's Culture. We're in One's Gotta Go, the social media platforms edition.
1: You know what?
0: Yeah.
1: Yeah, social media platforms edition. I kept saying platforms.
0: Oh.
1: But, yeah. Yeah, social media.
0: Yeah.
1: You know, so we have these two left, and TikTok and Instagram, and I really don't know. Can't call it.
0: Ah.
1: What do you think, Jay? We're going to have to flip a coin, huh?
0: Yeah, we're going to have to do something. Flip a coin.
1: Well, let's really think about this, okay? So, I'm going to say, I'm going to treat it like this, right?
0: Yeah.
1: I've never had a thing happen where I felt like at any given moment you could take this away from me. Until they took TikTok away. So,
0: right.
1: It feels like a level of instability there that I just really can't fully get comfortable with the app.
0: Right.
1: Meantime, in between time, I'm going to do what I can and get what I can.
0: Okay.
1: Okay.
0: All right.
1: Instagram has been like a constant friend.
0: Well, a true friend indeed.
1: You know what I'm saying? Like, Instagram has been in there. They did make some changes and that left me a little confused on some days. But I just don't know. TikTok, it's up in the air. Is it going to be there? Is it not going to be there?
0: Right.
1: That makes me feel unstable. So I would personally say TikTok got to go.
0: Got you. Well, you know, I hear your point. I don't know. I'm having a little tug of war here. I would have to say IG needs to go. Only because you can grow faster on TikTok. It's like ain't no hating on them.
1: You know what? You're right.
0: You know what I'm saying?
1: I do have more followers on TikTok.
0: You see? So I'm just saying, you know, I don't know what's going on with their algorithm, you know, with TikTok, but somehow people seeing you, and they just, you know, click that follow button.
1: Yeah.
0: And it's up and it's stuck.
1: Well, so while we at it, it's at Miss Jessie.
0: At her now.
1: on TikTok.
0: Yes.
1: But yeah. That would be my guess. So you said Instagram.
0: Yeah.
1: I'm saying TikTok. Let me see if I got a quarter.
0: Oh, what the people saying? You know what I'm saying?
1: Well, the people, I don't know what happened, but it looks like they really don't want to vote. Some person has just put hearts up there. Like, what are you saying?
0: Oh, wow. Yeah, see.
1: We got one for TikTok. We got 1, 2, 3 for Instagram.
0: Okay.
1: Another for TikTok.
0: Wow.
1: Yeah, so I think they actually agree with you.
0: So
1: TikTok.
0: Well, see, I was keeping TikTok though. That's what you
1: don't. I mean, I'm sorry, Instagram.
0: Okay,
1: my bad.
0: Nah, I was about to say, I'm like, oh, they going the other way.
1: No. Instagram.
0: Okay.
1: Yeah. That looks like what they're holding on to. So I feel like it's, you know, maybe it's a lot of aunties in this because TikTok is the new thing, you know what I'm saying? So
0: okay.
1: But it's all good. All right.
0: Yeah. Well, hey man, it's been another successful One's Gotta Go, and IG is out of there.
1: Yeah.
0: We are keeping TikTok, so hey people, put your phones up, do the latest dance, hit the latest trend. And let people know what's on your mind.
1: Yeah. 713-313-5771 is the number. Text us.
0: Yes.
1: It is the Wake Up Call.
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0: that we trust like this. 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Writing wrongs till they come with royalties and pub too.
1: Where you at?
0: At the house with it, watching Santa's.
1: Who you with?
0: On the couch with my favorite Santa. I was about to, but you convinced us. 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

0: Hey you, late nights, we set a different type of vibe. 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Monday through Thursday, from 11 at night till 1 a.m.
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0: It's smooth, it's slow, and it'll put you in the mood. Late Night Vibes. On The Vibe.
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1: Houston's culture.
0: And throwing it back with one of the most timeless records of the late 1990s. Everything is everything.
1: Oh, yes.
0: Y'all already know.
1: It's everything.
0: Yeah, everything is everything. Miss Lauryn Hill, okay?
1: Yes.
0: This was released in 1999 as the third single from her iconic album, The Miseducation of Lauryn Hill. The song blended hip-hop, soul, and reggae influences, and it featured a beat produced by a then-rising Kanye West. So there's a fun fact.
1: Yes.
0: It reached number 35 on the Billboard Hot 100, climbed to number 14 on the Hot R&B chart, and earned a RIAA Gold certification in the U.S. with more than 500,000 units shipped. Across the Atlantic, it peaked at number 20 on the U.K. singles chart, and more than two decades later, should we say three decades later? I don't know. Yeah. I can't do math that fast. Don't worry about it. It's still a fan favorite and a reminder of why Lauryn Hill's music continues to influence generation. Now, with that being said, all hail the queen. Here's Everything is Everything by my girl, Miss Lauryn Hill.
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0: still catching a vibe.
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0: Good morning.
1: Yes. Good morning to ya.
0: Hey, man, it's a wake-up call. And right now it's time for your daily dose of vitamin B.
1: Give me some of that.
0: Okay. Can't get this at Walgreens.
1: Nope.
0: Nah, it's your vitamin P, and for positivity, of course. And I just want to remind you that everything that feels like pressure is not always punishment. Sometimes you're being prepared for what's to come. So that uncomfortable conversation, preparation. That delay, preparation. That season where you feel stretched, preparation. You know, you're not behind. You're being built. And before you react today, adjust your perspective. And that's your vitamin P for positivity. You know, also, I want to kind of tap into this energy a little bit because I don't know. A lot of people may know this or you may not know this. But in Chinese astrology, we've actually entered the year of the horse. Have you ever heard of that?
1: I've heard of it probably like once.
0: All right. So basically, you know, nothing about your life is going to remain the same. Like, this is a liberation cycle. So all of these things, you know, it removes what's false. It accelerates what's real. It pushes you towards things, you know, you're leaving misaligned relationships and just doing all of the things that, you know, you kind of, I guess, wrapped up last year or got out of, or you might have maybe was a little confused about the direction and all that good stuff. But, you know, just getting back into alignment. So if you feel stuck or if you feel confused or anything, don't, because this is that forward momentum energy. Let's go. It's the wake up call.
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0: straight up repping the city.
1: Yeah, what it do? It's your girl, Surreal, number one dame in the game. And you already know it's time for a legendary classic H-Town record. Let's get it.
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1: Houston's culture.
0: Thank you for joining us today. Another lovely, lovely show.
1: Yes.
0: Always a good time with my man, Jay Xavier.
1: Hey.
0: And, you know, always a good time with the listeners, of course.
1: Man, you already know.
0: Yeah, thank y'all for tapping in. And also, you know, if you want to get at me in the meantime, in between time, it is at It's Miss Jessie with an I, of course.
1: Right.
0: And you can hit the link tree in my bio and tap into all the other links and see what your girl got going on. And Jay, where can they find you?
1: For sure. You can get at your man's Jay Xavier at Jay Xavier Official. And don't forget, tell a friend, man, for all things Vibe. Get at us at The Vibe Houston. But right about now, we're getting you ready for Nasheeba Love Lace. Oh, yeah, man. She's going to lace you up. She's going to keep the vibes going. So we want you to keep it locked right where you got it, know what I'm talking about. And it's going down in a major way. God say the same. We'll be back at it tomorrow. And that's how it's going down. This is the Wake Up Call, only on the Vibe, Houston's culture.

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0: Hey you. 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

0: Run it. Killer Collyon checking in, a.k.a. Mike Jordan, and you're now tuned in to another H-Time Classic right here on The Vibe. Let's go.
1: I'm gonna run through that mission.
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1: 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They just tell me I don't know who you is anymore. 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

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Made $100 off of CBD, said it was low. 22, I went legit, made $100 off shows. Push my body to the limit, see how far it goes. 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

0: Hey you. 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

listen, I don't do psychedelics because I'm too scared of unpacking. 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I know it's a heavy decision to bury the hatchet. 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

0: Hey you, late nights, we set a different type of vibe. 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
1: 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And, of course, I'm Miss Jessie, the fine woman, always doing fine things, stepping into hour two with more feel-good music, timeless classics, and a few surprises along the way. However your Sunday is going, thank you for spending a part of it with me right here on The Vibe.

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2: Yeah.
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0: Hey, you. 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

0: We trust like this. 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
1: Put that on me like a hoodie in the wintertime. 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

0: P-A-T, well, M-O-T. I'm shining like the back of CDs, I'm going O-D. I'm banging on KDC till I D-I-E. And if you won't respect, wouldn't look me inside the E-Y-E. Say what I
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0: Hey you, late nights, we set a different type of vibe. 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

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We now rejoin The Vibe in progress.

0: to the lecture at hand. 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From a young G's perspective, and before me, they got a trick, I have to find a contraceptive. You never know, she could be earning her man, and learning her man, and at the same time, an earth her man. Now when an earth, I'm gonna chill for a minute, cause ain't no loving good enough to work me while I'm a Bennett.
1: Yeah.
0: And that's realer than real deal, holy fear.

And this time, ask me to dig deeper, I'll gladly explain it. Yeah. Ice.

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0: 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Don't miss our midday vibes, 9 a.m. till 2 p.m. Right here for Houston's culture.
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0: yeah.
1: And all this, I made Mona Leo. Mona Leo wouldn't be who she was if it wasn't for me. Like, is you serious? I don't owe no nothing. I don't owe no nothing. I really got this shit out the dirt. That's why it's mud on my shoes. But let's get into it.

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3: 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Yak and cheese whoop, yakaroni drip. Yak sauce condiment, drip store condiment. I got the condiment, man.
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0: touch your butt like this, we adjust like this. 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To be honest, love, love too. 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Dumb lungs on you, spun the hair bun loose. Writing wrongs till they come with royalties and pub too.
1: Where you at?
0: At the house with it, watching Santa's.
1: Who you with?
0: On the couch with my favorite Santa. I was about to, but you convinced us. Should I decorate her walls or log off to Pinterest? 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
0: Let's go.
2: You're listening to The Vibe on KUHF HD3 Houston, a service of the University of Houston, in partnership with KTSU, a service of Texas Southern University. We now rejoin The Vibe in progress.